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Maybe just got the wind knocked out of him as he dove to make that save. For Cruz, it'll be his fourth save of the night.

0: It's more than a rebellion. When your teen is slipping into drugs or alcohol, when social media and pornography consume their time and their mind, when depression and even suicidal thoughts cast a shadow over your home, as a parent, you feel powerless. There is hope. 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
1: 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And I really don't like starting the show with bad breaking news, but this happened like an hour ago, and I was getting ready, and you got all the stuff.